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I want it, you got it. 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
1: We are the hungry ones. Your torments call us like dogs in the night. And we do feed. 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

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Yes, you've been called to tell us what they mean.